football game. Mine is Mark Keefe, and good evening. That's Matter of Taste on WNRN. That's what you're listening to. From For the First Time Again, it is new. Yeah, Yeah, Yeahs is not new. We heard Down Boy going back 19 years. Happy to be along with you on a Friday night. It's been a while. I'm sorry I couldn't make it for a whole bunch of Fridays there, but I'm going to make it up to you by playing you fantastic music tonight. And I'll tell you a little bit about where I've been as we go along. But, you know, one thing I can tell you is that I've had a chance to watch a lot of the World Cup. And there was a particular song in a commercial that I was like, wait a minute. Huh. And I knew I had it, and I had to go back and find it. And when I did, I thought, I want to share it with you. So you will hear it tonight as I leave the airwaves. So stick around for that. Also, you'll hear some Blur and something from, well, Virginia's own Wildmans. That's coming up. This song title is best for last weekend, but since I wasn't here, I'll wish you a long weekend if you might have one. I hope you do. 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

It's a pretty new tune from Sarah Cahoon on WNRN. It's called Say Something. Psychedelic Furs took us back to the Les Temps territory, 1982, for Love My Way, if you want to hear more like that. 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

0: Sacred Souls on WNRN. They just gave us that track. They're performing at Wolf Trap, by the way, September 17th. It's called Any Old Fool. Wildmans are friends from the Commonwealth. Some Commonwealth music for you. You know, if you're somebody who makes music in Virginia, you should submit it to us. And, you know, if we like it, we'll put it on the airwaves. It's just that simple. We don't need to be told. Blur and Metric in the set, too. We'll start another one here in just a moment with Freako, so don't go anywhere.
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1: It's a thought I really don't want to have. I think it's going to get better all the time. Cordova's on WNRN from Back to Life, that Step Outside. Two places you can see them in the Commonwealth. One at the Southern Cafe and Music Hall in Charlottesville, August 11th. And then at Martin's Downtown in Roanoke on August 15th. Bat for Lashes, Beirut's, and Freako with new music. That was called Still Around. It got us started in this set from an album called Something Worth Waiting For. You know what you don't have to wait for? The ability to enter to win a trip around Virginia. So we've taken 30 trips around the sun. We're celebrating our 30th anniversary, and we thought, you know what? If we're going to celebrate, we need to make sure to invite all of our friends. So we want our friends to get cool stuff. That includes you. You don't have to be a member. We'd love for you to become a member, but you can enter to win the 30 trips around the sun this week. And it's a whole lot of fun this week. The sponsor this week is Visit Richmond VA. 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Thanks for visiting tonight. Glad to have you along. Do stay tuned, because when the clock strikes 9, you will hear some really good things from Beach House and Pond and so much more. Here's something from Joby Riccio. This is called Love of the Song. She's at the Jefferson Theater in Charlottesville, December the 7th.

WNRN presents Field Day with Susie and the Pistols, Sunday, August 2nd at Blenheim Vineyards. 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

That's a band called Pond on WNRN from their Terrestrials disc. That's the title track, in case you couldn't tell by it being repeated over and over again. But sometimes it happens that something gets repeated over and over again in a song, and it's called something like Tommy. Anyway, Beach House before that. Zebra comes from Teen Dream, a gorgeous, gorgeous whole CD. If you own that one, you know what I'm talking about. Good evening. I'm Mark Keefe. Trying to restart my mouth. I'll be with you until midnight. I'll try not to use that very much. I actually got into an accident, and, you know, I'm fine, but recovery takes a long time, which is why I haven't been here in quite a few weeks. And so now I'm able to actually come in. So that's a positive step, right? And, you know, it's going to take a while longer, but that's all right. I've got goals and keep working at it and keep moving forward. I've got Eurythmics and Royal Otis to play for you, and this new one from Mumford & Sons. It features Sierra Farrell, and this is Here on NRN.

WNRN presents Wilco at the Dome by Rudder Mills in Virginia Beach this Tuesday. That's Wilco at the Dome by Rudder Mills this Tuesday. WNRN is a media sponsor of this event.

been gone a couple months, and still no word on Beck putting out a whole album. But I love that tune. It's called Ride Lonesome. It's on WNRN, where you also heard Villagers from now 16 years ago. That makes me feel slightly older. And Mumford & Sons, that's Sierra Farrell helping them out on their track called Here. They're at John Paul Jones Arena in Charlottesville September the 20th. And we're presenting Sierra Farrell at Ting Pavilion on September the 8th. It's a WNRN 30th anniversary show. So if you liked the way both of those things sound, you can't see them together. Well, you could, I guess, if they decide to play together. But they're not going to in either one of those shows, to my knowledge. There you go. By the way, we're giving away tickets to so many different things. Possibly what I just talked about, those two different things. I know we are. So make sure that you get in on the member list, which comes to your inbox every Monday if you are a member. If you are not, it can't find your inbox because we don't know your email address. This week we've got tickets to see Badfish, a tribute to Sublime at Surf Pro After Hours Concerts at the Innsbruck Pavilion in Glen Allen. That's July 18th. The Band of Oz at Elmwood Park in Roanoke on July 23rd. The Rebeck Vineyards Labor Day Wine and Music Festival in Amherst on September 5th. Also, gift cards like one to Top Notch Family Pharmacy in Charlottesville. 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

0: 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I am here to say that, yes, I've spent a lot of time in front of my smart TV, and I can get WNRN on it. Pretty cool. That's Eller with Missing Kid. It is new. Heard from Royal Otis and Eurythmics. And Howdy got the set started there with Try, Try, Try. There is no try, there is only do, and so I plan to do one thing, and that is play Sam Fender in a moment.
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3: 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I'm Kate Duvall from Piedmont CASA, here together on WNRN.
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1: That's Future Birds, new stuff here on WNRN. It's called Fly On from Far Out Country. Hold Steady, Fantagram. They're performing at Iron Blossom Music Festival in Richmond coming up the weekend of September 19th and 20th with You Don't Get Me High Anymore. Love

and with Olivia Dean on it. Olivia Dean has a rabid following, and so it has become the number one song in the UK, and it's doing pretty well in the United States, and I'm kind of smitten by it myself. Dead Air 5 Folk, yeah, it seems like we've been talking about this for a year. If you think that's the case, you're pretty much right. It's because we had it all scheduled up for January and then couldn't do it because of the weather. In Dark Star City, we're going to Roanoke at the Jefferson Center, and we want you to be there. In fact, buy tickets now, because now that we've restarted everything and we're starting to talk about it more, yep, they're going, and it looks like we will probably sell this out, and we want you there, so make sure to get them now. Just go to WNRN.org/deadair, our websites, and you can see all the info, all the bands, all the things that are happening. 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Come to Dead Air. Yes, because the proceeds go to benefit us, and we like to benefit our music community all across the Commonwealth. Echo and the Bunnymen and Charlie Crockett are coming up next hour, not back-to-back, because that would be a little weird. Here's Shaky Graves' new one on NRN.

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It's WNRN on the dial in Roanoke at 99.5, the Star City of the South. And it'll be the Dark Star City of the South on August 22nd when we have Dead Air 5. 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Womack Sisters have a cool story. Look it up because it is one of those things that, you know, is worth a read. And you won't feel like, oh, I wasted my time with this. You'll be like, oh, that's really interesting. Their album, self-titled, is coming out August 14th. That's called Chauffeur, and that has a meaning to it, too, when you read up about it. Echo and the Bunnymen with Lips Like Sugar. That goes back to their self-titled one, and 1987 was the release on that. Les Temps Perdue can never say it enough. You should tune in if you like stuff like that every Sunday from noon until 2. I'm Mark Keefe. It's Friday nights. What else do I have for you? A little bit of morphine to take some pain away, and I think we'll also play you some Aaron Lee Tashjian. And this one from Charlie Crockett is new. It's called Kentucky Too Long. We're presenting him at Ting Pavilion in Charlottesville September 5th. It'll be here before you know it.

0: WNRN presents two upcoming shows in the Commonwealth for WNRN's 30th anniversary. The Abbott Brothers at Elmwood Park in Roanoke, September 5th. When it's beyond Orion's Belt. And Sierra Farrell at Ting Pavilion in Charlottesville, September 8th.
1: Well, honey, I could break 100 down at the Dollar Bill Bar.
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three names worth of great music out of him. That's Aaron Lee Tazjan on WNRN from Get Over It, Underdog, and Lost and Alone. Margaret Glaspie and Charlie Crockett gave us Kentucky Too Long. Don't forget, WNRN presents Charlie Crockett at Ting Pavilion in Charlottesville. That is happening on September the 5th. New Love Mixtape is happening tomorrow night from 6 until 8. Desiree Moses, I can't remember. She's sort of kind of on vacation at this point, so she might have already done something about this. We'll see. So tune in tomorrow night to see if it's Des or pinch hitting Anna. You never know. Somebody's going to be here doing really cool stuff. I know that This Is Lorelei will be on the playlist, as will Mega Sound and Babe Rainbow. And if you want to listen to past episodes, meaning the last 2 weeks, you can do that now by going to WNRN.org/on-demand. But right now, as you're listening to this, Brother Wallace is performing at Floyd Fest July 22nd through the 26th in Floyd County, Virginia, and here he is with You're the Man.

0: The disc is called Loveland. That's new from Suki Waterhouse. That's Back in Love on WNRN. Heard from Emily Woodhull. She's from the Shenandoah Valley. That's Virginia, I'm Home. We're kind of a sucker for songs that mention the Commonwealth of Virginia. And we're a sucker for Commonwealth bands, too. Hope you are, too. Morphine with Honey White and Brother Wallace with You're the Man. They're going to be at Floyd Fest coming up on July 22nd through the 26th. You know, if you're a sucker for Commonwealth things, there will be more than 20 different Commonwealth bands playing a different Grateful Dead tune on one night, August 22nd. It's going to come up before you know it. In fact, less than 2 months away now? Wow. Get your tickets to Dead Air 5 at the Jefferson Center in Roanoke, August 22nd. 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Dogwood Tales, who are coming up in a moment, they're on the bill, so get the ticket. I'm telling you, you gotta go get those tickets now. Buy them now.
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That's new from Sylvan Esso. They are nothing if not interesting at all times. You do not try to pin them down. Hot Slob, Robert Finley. Rolling Blackouts, Coastal Fever with Talking Straight, and Dogwood Tales with their new one called McMemories. Every star in Rockingham County will be coming out August 28th, and I hope to somehow see them at something somewhere, because I've been in touch with them while I've not been able to, you know, move a lot around easily, I guess the best way to say it. I do know that they're playing at Dead Air 5 on August 22nd, and then they're at Iron Blossom Music Festival in Richmond, September 19th through the 20th, 19th and 20th, I should say. So, see them at Dead Air, fall in love with them if you haven't seen them yet, and then you can go see them at Iron Blossom if you wish. But we can tell you, you need to go to Dead Air 5 for sure. Check it out, WNRN.org. Speaking of dead stuff, tomorrow morning, you got Mark and Ed for Grateful Dead and Friends. They're going to be here before you know it, if that is you plan to stay up all night. 9 to noon tomorrow, they'll play it all. Dead stuff from 9 to 11, 11 to noon. They'll play you some Fish, more than likely. 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

is a voice. Oh, that is Baby Rose on WNRN from Yearnalism. That is, but never mind. It's new, and yeah, kind of nice for a late night Friday. Shins with Simple Song, also nice for a late night Friday. Let's not leave them out. Good evening. I'm Mark Keefe here for a late night Friday, and happy you're where you are. It's listener-supported independent music radio. We are 89.9 in Amherst, if you use the radio, and Madison Heights, too, by the way. Or just tell your smart speaker to play WNRN. But I was saying a couple hours ago, I've had a lot of time to spend with my smart TV. And I got it to work. It was pretty cool. So, yeah, that's becoming a thing. That's my understanding. I'm here for this hour. Morrissey and a fantastic tune from him. Probably my favorite solo Morrissey tune is coming up. And then we'll play a Nick Lowe tune, because anything by him is good. This is River Shook, Country Angel from, well, self-titled disc on WNRN.

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Richmond's own Lucy Dacus, our friend, with a new track that she put out called Planting Tomatoes on WNRN. Sun Little, Samia, and River Shook with Country Angel. Country stuff, country feedback, and right before country feedback is Bluegrass Sunday Morning. It's coming up this Sunday morning from 7 until 11. Your host is Rusty Sempre. He can't stop listening to new bluegrass, and so he can't stop playing new bluegrass for you. I know this for a fact. So tune in this Sunday if you want to hear new bluegrass, old bluegrass, and everything in between. It's supported by the Villa Diner, Charlottesville's place for breakfast and lunch, and Hobnob, modern American restaurant in Lakeside, Richmond. Bluegrass Sunday morning is exactly what it says it is. Limegarden? Maybe not, but they're a band, and here's 23 on WNRN.

What if I told you, August 15th of 2001, Wilco signs a buyout deal with Reprise Records after the label rejects the Yankee Hotel Foxtrot album and the band refuses to make any changes. Wilco leaves with the rights to the album in their possession. 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

0: I don't know. Mine's in my pocket. That's all I got to say there. Mitski on WNRN. Nick Lowe right before that. She's Got Soul. And we played that because that came out in 2001, which reminded me that, yes, I loved that record. Still love that record. And it came out 25 years ago. The Convincer is what it was called. And still is. Morrissey with one of my favorites. Suedehead, his favorite solo track. Limegarden gave us 23. That was new music. We have more new music coming up here shortly, so stay tuned for Jay Jerome in just a few moments.
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0: kind of sleepy. Dove Ellis on WNRN. That's Pale Song from Blizzard. It's new. Sandusky is not new from Uncle Tupelo. The album is actually called the dates that they recorded it, March 16th to the 20th, 1992. Wilco, we're presenting them at the Dome by Rudder Mills in Virginia Beach on July 14th. As you may or may not know, Jeff Tweedy used to be in Uncle Tupelo. Bjork and J. Jerome 87 gave us Track and Field. Country Feedback is coming your way this Sunday from 11 until noon. Bob Masago is here. He will play you Y'alternative, y'all. You know, all country, that kind of stuff. It's a lot of fun, so make sure you tune in. It's supported by Selvedge Brewing Company. See what he has chosen. You want to be chosen by Bob, trust me. My name is Mark Keefe. Thanks for joining me on this Friday night. Good to be back. And, I was out for a while because I broke something and couldn't leave my house for quite a while. So I ended up watching the World Cup, which I'm not really a soccer fan, but I'm a lot more of a soccer fan now that I've been watching the World Cup a lot while I did other things. So one funny thing is that most of the time I had the sound off, but when I didn't have the sound off, commercials would pop on, and there was a commercial for a gambling platform that had a song in it. And I was like, I know that song, but it's like, okay, I know who that is. And I had to go digging around. And so I pulled out and found it. And sure enough, that's what it was. And so I want to play the song for you, but we're going to play the whole thing because they don't in the commercial, because it actually has all this talking up front and a lot, but it's by Fela Kuti. And Fela has an album that came out in 1970 or 71, live with Ginger Baker. Yes, that Ginger Baker from Cream and Blind Faith. So he decided that he had done all the drugs in Europe and moved to Africa and hung out with Fela all the time. And they decided to put out a live record together because when you're Ginger Baker and you have all the money in the world, guess what you can do? Buy a recording studio. And so that's what he did. And they ended up making this album. So enjoy this. And if you hear this and you think, wasn't that on a commercial that I heard during the World Cup? You are absolutely right. I'll let him intro it and I'll tell you, thanks for joining me. Have a great weekend. Smiley, this is a good one for the pool.
1: We're going to start a live recording right now. We're going to play for you our first tune tonight. It's going to be about four tunes. And the first tune is called Olon Tawashin Yara Jeka Bere. Now, which means, let's start what we have come into the room to do. Right on. Here goes.

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0: WNRN presents two upcoming shows in the Commonwealth for WNRN's 30th anniversary. The Abbott Brothers at Elmwood Park in Roanoke, September 5th. When it's beyond the Orion's Belt. And Sierra Farrell at Ting Pavilion in Charlottesville, September 8th.
1: Well, honey, I could break 100 down at the Dollar Bill Bar.
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0: I was looking for chickens for my husband on Facebook, and I come across an ad, does anybody want a free horse? The organization started out with me boarding horses myself 5 years prior to actually having the 501c3, and it just kind of went from there. My name is Michelle Farmer, and I am Willow Wood Equine Sanctuary's founder.
1: Willow Woods was established to not just rescue horses from kill pens, but to also bring them back to life with care and dedication. And this rehab goal doesn't stop with the horses.
0: Seeing the reality coming out of COVID, people were so displaced. I've got one little girl here that was so shut down, she would stop and not even speak with you. Now this little girl is taking crowds of people down our hallways and speaking about each and every horse.
1: Longtime volunteer and board member Shari Davies also shared her perspective.
2: It just gives them a good work ethic and a good confidence builder that I did that. I took care of that horse. I fed them. I cleaned their stall. It just gives them back their self-esteem, which is amazing.
0: It wasn't just me rescuing horses. It was a place for these kids to go and just open up and become good, healthy citizens in the city of Hampton Roads. To watch these horses heal those humans and those humans heal these horses, it's full circle like I planned.
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WNRN presents Field Day with Susie and the Pistols, Sunday, August 2nd at Blenheim Vineyards. 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

WNRN presents Wilco at the Dome by Rudder Mills in Virginia Beach this Tuesday. That's Wilco at the Dome by Rudder Mills this Tuesday. WNRN is a media sponsor of this event.

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The lead single, Chance to Bleed, is this week's free weekly download. 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

What if I told you, February 6th of 2001, Don Felder is fired from the Eagles. He sued the band for wrongful termination and is countersued by Don Henley and Glenn Frey for breach of contract. The suits are settled out of court. Celebrating 30 years of listener-supported independent music radio, this is WNRN.

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0: Anything He Was Is New from Tiny Habits. Their album Keepers is coming August 28th. And shortly after that, they'll be performing at the Jefferson Theater in Charlottesville. Keeping It Smooth to start your morning. Before that, the Postal Service in Such Great Heights. This is WNRN Good Morning. I'm Matt Donahue, filling in for Ellen today. Hope that's all right with you. Giannis in the Yaw coming up, Paul McCartney's latest, and Humbert after the break.
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0: 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That's going to be out September 25th. This is Daughter of Empire.

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0: Sir Paul McCartney with Come Inside from his latest album, The Boys of Dungeon Lane. Yannis and the Yaw from the Lagos, Paris, London EP, where he teamed up with the late, great Tony Allen. We also heard the latest from Humbird on WNRN. You can hear us in and around the Shenandoah Valley, including Lexington and Greenville at 94.3 FM. 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
0: A couple of artists teaming up on this track, both of those artists coming through the Commonwealth pretty soon. It's Mumford & Sons and Sierra Farrell together. Mumford & Sons are at John Paul Jones Arena in Charlottesville September 20th. And then Sierra Farrell is performing a WNRN 30th anniversary show that is now completely sold out at the Ting Pavilion on September 8th. But if you're a WNRN member, keep an eye on that member list email, because we will have a couple more chances for you to win tickets to our sold-out show with Sierra Farrell before that date comes up. So here's Mumford & Sons together with Sierra on Here.

0: call me?
1: J. Jerome 87. That is the moniker of Joe Newman from Alt-J off his solo album The Canyon. That was Track and Field. Also heard from Tasman Archer, Iron and Wine, who played our first 30th anniversary show of the year back in May at the Norva in Norfolk. And then we started this set with Mumford & Sons featuring Sierra Farrell. Sierra Farrell playing one of our next 30th anniversary shows. Sierra Farrell at the Ting Pavilion in Charlottesville, September 8th, a sold-out WNRN 30th anniversary show. A few days before that at Elmwood Park in Roanoke, the Avett Brothers are performing a WNRN 30th anniversary show. And I do want to mention, you might be thinking, wait a minute, that Mumford & Sons song, didn't that used to have Chris Stapleton on it? And the answer is yes. You see, the original version, the album version, had Mumford & Sons and Chris Stapleton. But then on Saturday Night Live, they performed it with Sierra Farrell, and everybody just loved that version of the song. So for an Apple Music session, Mumford & Sons and Sierra Farrell got together to record it. It was a legitimate track, and we got to share it with you. That's the beauty of music.
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0: WNRN presents two upcoming shows in the Commonwealth for WNRN's 30th anniversary. The Abbott Brothers at Elmwood Park in Roanoke, September 5th. When it's beyond Orion's Belt. And Sierra Farrell at Ting Pavilion in Charlottesville, September 8th.
1: Well, honey, I could break 100 down at the Dollar Bill Bar.
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0: Howdy with the song Try, Try, Try, their album Big World's coming August 14th. And if you're trying to Google them, keep in mind there is no W. It's two V's making up the W in Howdy. Bruce Springsteen, Hozier, and Gia Margaret with Good Friend on WNRN. We're coming up on Monday right around 5 p.m. The boys on Grateful Dead and Friends coming up later today call it the Monday Miracle. It's our member list email. Every single supporting member of WNRN gets this email to their inbox every Monday evening. Not only does it keep you up with what we're doing at the station, but it's got your chance to win access to exclusive events and dozens, sometimes dozens and dozens, of concerts every week. I can tell you, coming up this Monday in the member list, you'll have a chance to win tickets to Bad Fish, a tribute to Sublime, at the Serve Pro After Hours concerts at the Innsbruck Pavilion coming up on July 18th, the Band of Oz at Elmwood Park in Roanoke, July 23rd, and the Rebeck Vineyards Labor Day Wine and Music Festival in Amherst on September 5th. You can win a gift card to Top Notch Family Pharmacy in Charlottesville, among many other things. Thank you to Ryan in Henrico, who became an annual Evergreen member for the first time. Here's the deal, an annual Evergreen member. We've got the Evergreen member. 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
0: So while you're at WNRN.org becoming a supporting member, if you're not one already, you can catch up on some in-studio sessions we did recently with two of the artists featured in this next song. I believe it was last November, Molly Tuttle, performing at the Jefferson Center in Roanoke, did a special sound check session for a group of WNRN members. 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The fun thing was she brought up who would be announced, I believe, the next day as her brand new fiance, Ketch Secor of Old Crow Medicine Show. We also did a recent in-studio session with him in front of a group of WNRN members at the Front Porch in Charlottesville. Just to make this a little more wrapped up, the same day we did Ketch Secor at the Front Porch, we also recorded a session with Daniel Donato. Daniel Donato and Molly Tuttle just finished up a co-headlining tour together, and you can catch up with all of them at WNRN.org. It's cool to see friends like that collaborating and getting together. All that to say, here is Old Crow Medicine Show, their new track featuring Molly Tuttle, Last American Waltz.

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0: That is Good to Be from Goose. They're going to be at John Paul Jones Arena in Charlottesville on November 18th. And we started the hour with Calexico. As I've tried to explain to our host, Zoe, I think Goose are a gateway drug to jam bands. You see, she may not be in on the jam band thing yet, but the last few Goose tracks she's really enjoyed. One thing leads to another, and she's going to be here with Mark Smith and Ed Mond on Grateful Dead and Friends from 9 a.m. to noon some Saturday coming up. If you're into Goose, Grateful Dead, Jerry Garcia, and other jam bands, well, stick around. Coming up right after me, 9 a.m. to noon every Saturday, it is Grateful Dead and Friends with your hosts, DJ Mark Smith and Ed Mond, right here on WNRN.
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0: I'm Matt Donahue. Good morning. I'm filling in for Ellen today on WNRN. 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Here's Driving and Crying, Dead End Road.

on. 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That's my stop.

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1: 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Japanese Breakfast with B Sweet and Driving and Crying Dead End Road on WNRN. You know, I was just talking about Grateful Dead and Friends a little while ago. 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And what that Friendlier Hour is Mark and Ed's chance to explore other jam bands. Your Goose, your Fish, your Allman Brothers Band, your Humphreys McGee, Shirley, your Billy String. So you can stick around for that. 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
1: 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But I want to say that while you download the app, open it up. Look at the banner at the top. For about another week, you could hit that banner for your chance to enter to win tickets to one of the two upcoming Bruce Hornsby shows, specifically Bruce Hornsby and the Noisemakers performing at Ferguson Center for the Arts in Newport News October 17th. He'll be at the Jefferson Theater in Charlottesville the night before that, but you can win tickets to that Newport News show exclusively in the WNRN app. Here is Bruce Hornsby getting help from Ezra Koenig of Vampire Weekend and Memory Palace.

0: Making a Believer Out of Me, that is Jim Lauderdale from Country Super Hits, Volume 2. Arnie Margaret with Day Old Thoughts, and Yahtzeen featuring Portugal the Man with Knives. I should mention that Portugal the Man is one of many artists playing at Iron Blossom Music Festival in Richmond September 19th and 20th. This is WNRN, where every hour, right around this time, we check in with our Here Together program. What that is our opportunity to share the message of another 501c3 nonprofit in Virginia who's doing some fantastic things. And I do want to say it's our award-winning feature, Here Together. Just recently got first place in the Virginia Association of Broadcasters. So congratulations to Zoe and Maddie and everyone that puts Here Together together. But the big thing, it allows us to connect you with some great nonprofits. So we're going to hear from one of those in just a minute and come back with Aaron Lee Tasjan next.
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0: So one of the things that makes Henrico Humane Society unique is that we're volunteer run. So until I came to the organization 2 years ago, every single person running this organization was a volunteer. My name is Melissa Golden, and I am the volunteer manager of Henrico Humane Society. We actually serve across Central Virginia. We rescue a lot of our animals from rural shelters. Our biggest need is for foster parents, because the more fosters we have, the more animals we can rescue from shelter. Henrico Humane Society pays all of the expenses, provides all of the supplies, support, everything that a foster parent would need.
1: At a Henrico Humane Society adoption event, the aisles of Petco were crowded with volunteers, adoptable dogs, and people excited to meet them. After the paperwork was signed by two families excited to bring home their new companions, I spoke with volunteers Marion and Faye about their experiences with fostering.
2: I've had 5 fosters now, and I like to take the ones who are ill, recovering from surgery, and get them on the road to recovery.
0: A lot of people will say, oh, I'll fall in love and I'll end up adopting. And some people do, but not as many as you think, because I think once people start fostering, they realize there's a greater purpose.
3: Everybody says, how can you give them up when you've had them so long? But when you see them going to the perfect home, that's what lets you let them go. It's rewarding.
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0: That is Gone from Kells, K-E-L-S. Viv and Riley, before that, Will You, Commonwealth Music. Nico Case, Bad Luck, and Aaron Lee Tazjian on WNRN. In fact, you give me 1 minute, I'll have more Commonwealth music, not only from a band out of Harrisonburg, but one of the more than 20 Commonwealth artists that are going to be performing at Dead Air 5 at Jefferson Center in Roanoke in just over a month. Hold on.
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0: 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We are ready. We are very ready for one more Saturday night. About a year in the making at this point. Dead Air 5, Saturday, August 22nd. At the Jefferson Center in Roanoke. We're calling it Dark Star City. More than 20 Commonwealth artists are going to play more than 20 Grateful Dead covers, just one after the other in one great night. And I say we've been planning for a year because you may remember this show was supposed to happen back in January, and then we had that real bad snap of weather that basically froze over the entire state. So we've had to reschedule Saturday, August 22nd. You can see Aaron Lunsford, Trey Charles, Father Son, Claire Boyer, Pet Moose Project, John Robert, Colby T. Helms, and more than 20 Commonwealth bands all performing the music of the Grateful Dead. If you have your tickets from January, you are all set. You just show up with those and you're getting in. 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Dogwood Tales will be there just before they release their brand new album, Every Star in Rockingham County, on August 28th. This is their track, McMemories.

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0: Spacey. That band is the Rose Hips. I say band, that's a duo out of Australia called the Rose Hips. And the War on Drugs, up all night on WNRN, where we broadcast all around the Shenandoah Valley at 94.3 FM, Richmond at 88.5 FM, and you can tell your smart speaker, and very possibly your smart TV, I know I can tell mine to do it, play WNRN, and you can listen to us there as well.
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0: I'm Matt Donahue, filling in for Ellen this morning, leading you into Grateful Dead and Friends that kicks off at 9 a.m. But I want to give you right now this week's free weekly download. 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It is from Kurt Vile, and WNRN presents Kurt Vile and the Violators at the National in Richmond, November 23rd. Here he is with Chance to Bleed.

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Shadows made all hard to see. That's Trey Charles at the Southern this Friday. WNRN is a media sponsor of this event.

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0: So we are celebrating 30 years of independent music radio. WNRN launched in 1996. Technically, I believe our 30th birthday is properly in September. But all this year we have been and we will continue to celebrate 30 years of independent music radio thanks to the support of people like you. And every week we have a different theme as we look back on the history of WNRN. So this week has been all about the year 2001. So I've got some Dave Matthews Band from 2001 and I've got some Chris Knight from 2001 coming up so we can kind of feel what it was like to live in 2001 again. But right now it is River Shook of Sarah Shook and the Disarmers, now going as River Shook on their self-titled album. This is Country Angel.

What if I told you, October 20th, 2001, the concert for New York City aired on VH1, the same day the Volunteers for America benefit concert was held in Atlanta. October 21st, United We Stand, What More Can I Give, was a benefit concert held at RFK Stadium in Washington, D.C. The same day Volunteers for America held a benefit concert in Dallas, Texas. 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
1: Invisible Ink, that is King Tuff, and before that, a pair of tracks from the year 2001. 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

0: Lime Garden with the track 23. Laura Marling's Held Down and Houndmouth Tiger Blood from the album Lordy that is out now. This is WNRN, and we have been real busy this year connecting you up close and personal with artists and giving you exclusive performances with our in-studio sessions. And sometimes those sessions are in Charlottesville, sometimes they're in Roanoke, sometimes they're at In Your Ear Studios in Richmond, and sometimes they're in Mount Solon in a beautiful natural chimneys park like we did with Monrovia, did a two-song exclusive session for us, performances of Garden Gate and Heavyfoot that you can check out right now at WNRN.org. We had Andrew Saw and Tristan in our studios recently. We took Cassius Culpepper and his Golden Messenger into a cave for in-studio sessions at Grand Caverns in Grottoes. 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
0: 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I'm Matt Donahue. I'm going to leave. Your good time buddies, DJ Mark Smith, Edmond, coming in next with Grateful Dead and Friends. 2 hours of the Dead and Jerry. One friendlier hour of other jam bands coming up at 11. Stick around for that. I'm going to leave you with a track from a band that's going to be big this weekend. You see, it's a couple weeks away until we get the new album from The Strokes. July 24th, that's when they release Reality Awaits. But tomorrow night, Allianz Amphitheater on the riverfront in Richmond, The Strokes performing with Hamilton Lighthouser. Here is The Strokes with Going Shopping.

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0: Yeah, man. Good morning, man. This is the Grateful Dead and Friends show, man. Everything is Irie, man. I'm Irie Edmon. I'm here with my co-host, DJ Mark Smith.
1: Wow.
0: This is the best show ever, and it's the best show ever because of Wyatt.
1: Because of you, not you.
0: Come
1: on. Actually, you too. But you sitting out there, you cooking breakfast right now, you driving along down the road, because of you.
0: That's exactly right. One love going out to all you guys that are listening, because you make this the best show ever. We can't do it without you. We've said it once. We'll say it again. We cannot do this show without Star Hill. And let us not forget Daleville and Lynchburg's very own Outdoor Trails. That's exactly right. All right, we got a bunch of killer tunage planned for you for today. Let's hear from these fine folks here real quick. We'll give them a little one love, and then we'll be back with some jammy jams.
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4: All righty, we are back, and we are getting ready to rock out. We're going to go to my second favorite year, 1973. We're going to go to the Winterland San Francisco Ballroom, or the Winterland Ballroom in San Francisco, California. This is 1110. Yeah.
2: I didn't catch this.
4: The weather report. Sweet.

0: Good morning, everybody. This is the Grateful Dead and Friends show here on WNRN. That's right.
1: Can't really do, like, Bob. I mean, come on. Inassailable.
0: That's cool. That, my friends, was a really nice weather report. Sweet. Yep, 11-10, 73 at the Winterland. Hopefully you guys dug on that. We dug bringing it to you. I'm playing this this little Three Little Birds. This one's going out to Joni Evans, the protector and lover of birds. That's right. Let's hear from these birds.
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0: All righty, we are back, and we felt like using that Three Little Birds made sense to hand that baton right on off to old Jerry. Here you go, 326-76 Bird Song. Enjoy.

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1: Well, N.
0: Nice. I'm Irie Markmon. I'm here with Edmond. Yaman.
1: Yaman.
0: That last tune, we heard that bird song, and then what did we hear? Dancing in the streets. Hopefully you guys dug on that. We dug bringing it to you. That was a smoking dancing.
1: Smoking. Smoking.
0: Let's hear from these fine Ace Venturas.
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0: Coming a member here at the station. Something easy to do.
1: Easy peasy.
0: Cool. What would you tell somebody if they were like on the fence, if they were sitting here and they were like, hey, I wonder if maybe I should think about doing this thing?
1: I just say, do it. Just do it. Just
0: do it.
1: Do it.
0: That's right.
1: It's really easy. It's important. 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But you also then start getting the Monday miracle.
0: That's right. So when you get the Monday miracle in your inbox, you get the potential of winning all sorts of stuff. And it's only coming to members. So the members get the opportunity to win tickets to concerts, gift cards to places in the Commonwealth, and me events, member exclusive events.
1: Me.
0: And you can only get a me event participation by being a member.
1: Member exclusive, see?
0: See? That's right. It's in the name. So right now, if you were a member, you'd be getting the email, and in the email, you could potentially win some tickets, and some of these concerts would be Bad Fish, a tribute to Sublime at the Surf Pro After Hours concert in Innsbruck Pavilion, Glen Allen, July 18th.
1: Nice.
0: The Band of Oz at Elmwood Park in Roanoke, July 23rd. The Rebecca Vineyards Labor Day Wine and Music Festival in the Amherst. That's September 5th.
1: Nice.
0: You can win a gift card to a place like Top Notch Family Pharmacy in Charlottesville. And we want to thank Ryan in Henrico, who became an annual Evergreen member for the first time. So he's super stoked to be on the team. We're super stoked to have him.
1: Hey, welcome, Ryan.
0: That's right. So be like Ryan. Become a member now at WNRN.org.
1: G.
0: All right. Let's hear some. We're going to hear a little tune that'll take us over to the next hour, the second hour of the Grateful Dead portion of the show. We're going to go to Capitol Theater, Portchester, New York. 22171. This is Ripple.
1: Nice.
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0: Good morning, everybody. Welcome to the Rat Race. Welcome to the Grateful Dead and Friends show here on WNRN.
1: Welcome.
0: That's right. I'm DJ Mark Smith.
1: I'm Ed Mond.
0: And you guys are you guys, and we can't do the show without you guys.
1: Fact.
0: It's the best show ever, and it's the best show ever because of you. It's the best show ever because of Star Hill Burg.
1: Yum, yum.
0: It's also the best show ever because of Daleville and Lynchburg's very own
1: outdoor
0: Trails Race.
1: Trails Race.
0: That's exactly right. All right, we're going to start the second hour off, but we're going to hear from these fine folks here real quick. And then we got a really cool ditty to start off with. I bet none of you guess what it is. None of you.
1: I might.
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6: That's not what we said.
7: All righty, we are back. This is the second hour of the show, and we're going to hear a little Jerry Garcia and John Kahn. We're going to go to 6582 to the Oregon State Prison.
8: Oh, very nice.
7: Enjoy.
8: It's a good show.
7: Wasn't there.

0: Good morning, everybody. This is the Grateful Dead and Friends, and we are back. And that first little ditty, that was Ruben and Charisse. That was the Oregon State Penitentiary 6582. What do you think about that, John Kahn in there, Ed?
1: I think John Kahn is phenomenal. I was saying, I think John Kahn might be the most underrated person in the Grateful Dead world. We celebrate lots of the other players, but John Kahn just held it down.
0: 100%. So hopefully you guys dug on that. We definitely dug bringing it to you. We're going to hear from these fine folks here real quick, and then we're going to come back with a big old hunka.
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0: like to say that we're more than just a venue. We are a nonprofit organization committed to providing transformative educational and adventure activities for learners of all ages. I am Madison. I am the center manager at the Peaks Retreat and Adventure Center in Thaxton, Virginia.
1: The Peaks Retreat provides curated outdoor experiences tailored to the needs and goals of the group attending, whether it be a field trip of young learners, a corporate retreat focused on team building, or a youth adventure summer camp.
0: If people are put in situations or environments that they don't experience a lot, it tends to push people out of their comfort zones a little bit more, which leads to growth, leads to really memorable experiences. In a team environment, typically people take what they learned from that growth back to their classroom or their workplace, and it just improves the overall environment, the collaboration on the team.
1: One way participants can step out of their comfort zone is with the Peaks Retreat and Adventure Center's customizable challenge course, featuring a low ropes course, climbing wall, and 400-foot zipline.
0: Up on the zipline platform, getting ready to kind of like step off and take that leap, that is where you see a lot of people pushing past their comfort zones. That's when you see sometimes some tears, sometimes some anxiousness, and then always the end result is, wow, I'm so glad I did that. I'm gonna go do it again.
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7: All righty, we are back. And hey, Ed.
8: Yes, sir.
7: What do you think about providing these awesome fans a giant hunk of tunage?
8: I think it is our responsibility.
7: Okay. Let's go ahead and go to Oaktown. We're going to go to Oaktown. This is December 28, 1979. Uncle John's band.
8: Hometown show.
7: That's right.

0: He's got mice.
1: I like to eat a slice.
0: He's got lice.
1: I don't have lice. It's just not true.
0: Alrighty. We are back.
1: My head all over your cushions.
0: My cushions? Those aren't pillows. Anyway, that big old hunk of tunage, my friends, that was Uncle John's Band into I Need a Miracle, into Bertha, and into Good Lovin'. That was Oakland, California, 12/28/79. Hopefully you guys dug on that. We definitely dug bringing it to you. And let's hear from these fine folks.
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0: All righty, we are back. And hey, Ed, like you were just saying, becoming a member here
1: easy
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1: And you should sing a lot.
0: That's right. We will
1: you
0: sing a lot.
1: You should sing a lot about becoming a member.
0: Call us up today at 979-0919.
1: Actually, don't, because nobody will answer.
0: Nobody will answer. But if you did want to go online to the website, WNRN.org, you could become a member. And then that opens up this whole awesome thing of the Monday Miracle. And you're like, the Monday Miracle, DJ Mark Smith, that sounds ridiculous. I don't get it. I don't understand. And what it is we send you this.
1: I think
0: this,
1: they get it.
0: I hope. I'm trying to convey it. They get this email, right?
1: Mm-hmm.
0: And they get it every Monday, and it's got all these things they could win.
1: Mm-hmm.
0: So right now, if you wanted to win tickets, there were some opportunities to win tickets. If you wanted a gift card to some local Commonwealth businesses.
1: Nice.
0: Gift cards. Me events. What's a me event, Ed?
1: A me event is a member exclusive event. So you have to have become a member, but then we have these things. We have, like, you get invited to sound checks or a meet and greet with an artist or coming into the studio and doing something, or coming in for the music meeting. Like, there are all sorts of things where we rely on our members. It's you're not just becoming part of the team because you sent us a little bit of dough. You're becoming part of the team actually.
0: That's right. And so right now, if you are getting the miracle, some of the things that you could sign on to try to win would be tickets to events like Webb Wilder at the Spot on Kirk in Roanoke, July 18th.
1: Mm-hmm.
0: Rumors ATL, a Fleetwood Mac tribute at the Lewis Ginter Botanical Garden, Richmond, July 30th.
1: I finally saw a show there. Gorgeous.
0: Oh, nice, nice. Interim members can unplug and unwind with gift cards to places like the Little Grill in Harrisonburg, Patch Brewing Company in Gordonsville. And we want to thank Sarah in Hampton, who's probably on the mothership right now. She became a new member. So thank you so much, Sarah. We can't wait to see you soon and take another trip on the mothership.
1: Did you plan the whole thing just to get that line?
0: Nope. Become a member now at WNRN.org. All right. Let's go. What do you think, Ed? Let's go to Alpine Valley Music Theater in East Troy, Wisconsin. That's right. We're going to go to this date in 1981. This is Ship of Fools. Enjoy.

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0: That last tune, that was Ship of Fools, Alpine Valley, 7/11/81. Jerry sounded like a angel in that. Yeah, it sounded fantastic. And that's not a tune we play a whole lot, so hopefully you guys dug on that. This is the Grateful Dead and Friends show here on WNRN. I'm DJ Mark Smith.
1: I'm Edmond.
0: And you guys are you guys, and we can't do this show without you guys.
1: That's a fact.
0: It's the best show ever because of you guys.
1: Also a fact.
0: And in the third and the friendlier hour, we can't do the show without Star Hill Brewery. That's right. We can't do the show without Daleville and Lynchburg's very own Outdoor
1: Trails.
0: Yeah. And we can't do the show without 5 Points Music
1: Sanctuary.
0: That's exactly right. So we are here and we are rocking and we're getting ready to do this friendlier thing, but we're going to have to hear from these fine folks first. So let's sit back and listen to these groovies, and then when they come back, we're going to go straight into a big old hunk of head.
1: Straight into it, like bam,
0: boom. It's like going to be like hitting a brick wall.
1: Shall we sing about it?
0: Hitting a brick wall
1: real hard.
0: It's so groovy.
1: Ouch.
0: In your brain hole.
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0: That is scary. All right. So let's go ahead and start this hour off with, if you had to guess, Edmond, about a jam band that we might start off the third hour with, which would it be?
1: Fish.
0: Yep. So generally we would do Fish, and that's what I would have guessed too. But today we're going to do something different. Today we're going to go. Nope. That's a really good guess, but no. We're going to go to Telefunken. Does that help you?
1: No.
0: Telefunken in Connecticut. This is October 2020. This is the Mo.
1: Mo.
0: Enjoy.
1: Lowercase.

0: Good morning, everybody. This is the Grateful Dead and Friends show here on WNRN. That little ditty, my friends, that was the Mo. That was Prestige Worldwide, October of 2020 in Connecticut. Hopefully you guys dug that. I can't think of many songs that they rock a xylophone out as hard as that song.
1: Number one name in entertainment.
0: That's right. That's Sorry. Exactly right. So anyway, we're going to hear from these fine folks, and then we're going to come back for some fish.
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0: All righty, we are back, and now it is time to hear the fish. Let's go to July 24th, 1993, Great Woods up there in Mansfield, Massachusetts.
1: Yep.
0: Enjoy.
1: Yep. Thanks.

And we're glad, glad, glad that you'll arrive. And we're glad, glad, glad, glad, glad, glad.

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0: N, like a N.
2: In. Zion.
1: That's silly. All right. So that last big old hunk of tunage, that was Glide into Sparkle. Into Mike's song, 724-93, Great Woods. Hopefully you guys dug on that. A little bit different Mike's song medley, but, you know, it was fun and loved to hear Sparkle and Glide.
0: Absolutely. So
1: hopefully you guys dug on that. Let's hear from these fine folks. Who are you going to dig on? And then we're going to come back with some Umphreys.
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1: All righty, we are back. And hey, Ed, I wanted to mention real quick that we would love to have the people out there that aren't members already become members.
0: Yes, we would.
1: And it's really cool because if you help us out and we can count on that, you know, money coming in, then we can help you out in a bunch of different ways.
0: Correct.
1: We have this thing called the Monday Miracle, and on Mondays in the afternoon, you will get an email from WNRN, if you're a member, and it will have all these things that you can win.
0: Win!
1: So if you like winning tickets, if you like winning gift cards, if you like winning me events, and you might be saying to yourself, what in the world is a me event? Member exclusive event, so only members can get invited to
0: them. Only members.
1: And they're usually like a really small amount of people seeing a really cool artist that you like, and which is super duper special. So
0: it really
1: is. It's something worth considering for sure. Now, if you were a member now and you were getting the Monday Miracle, you could potentially win these tickets. Fink at the Beacon Theater in Hopewell, August 1st. 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You could also win a gift card to places like Twin Hickory Tavern in Glen Allen and in Richmond. And we want to thank William or Bill in Mechanicsville, who became a new member. 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
0: O-R-G.
1: That's exactly
0: Bill
1: right.
0: Bill or Billy or...
1: Willie? Billy?
0: Will? Willem? Didn't Cheryl Crow have a song that
1: is? Something like that. But, yeah, so that always helps us out. So we'll help you out with big old hunks of tunage like we do.
0: That's what we like to do.
1: Yeah. So, all right, let's go ahead and play one more little ditty before we get out of here for the day, before we come out and meet you guys out in the world. Looks like it's going to be a pretty day. Maybe a little hot.
0: It looks like it might rain.
1: It's not 112 degrees, but that's something. We're going to go to Fox Theater in Boulder, Colorado.
0: Nice.
1: Yeah. Let's go to Fox Theater, Boulder, Colorado. This is February 25th, 2005. I think you're going to recognize this cover. This is Umphreys McGee. Enjoy. Have a great weekend, everybody.
0: Have a great weekend, everybody. Wahoo.
1: Wahoo.
8: We kind of feel like we're on a mission here. You know, like we like to play music for people. But more than anything, we really like to spread the message of Toto. I don't know if you guys are familiar with Toto. Gotta find a place in your heart for Toto.
9: What's the what is the message of Toto of which you speak, Remy?
8: The message of which I speak is simple. Music by Toto is the voice of God.
9: Wow.
8: Yeah, and again, it's all relative and subjective, but if you ask me, that's where God's voice is, right there.
10: So you're basically saying, Brennan, Toto is to music as Jack Nicklaus is to golf. That'd be
8: very much so, very much so, right on the head. Thank you.

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0: Sylvanesso, new from them. That was Hot Slob. Hopefully means a new album on the way, maybe in late 26 or early 27. Been a little while for them, 4 years actually since their last new album, so they are due. I'm Rhonda Cholock with y'all this afternoon here on WNRN. I've got Johnny Blue Skies coming up next.
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0: the latest from Lucy Dacus. That was Planting Tomatoes. If you haven't seen it yet, just this week she released a video for that song. And Richmond features prominently. It's really cool. She filmed it in and around Richmond and featured, presumably, friends and family. I think I recognized her dad, who I've seen at several shows, and also some local musicians. I saw Justin Golden and Doe Eyes, and there may have been a few others who I didn't recognize. And it's just a really good feel-good video. So check out that one by Lucy Dacus. Lucas Nelson and Promise of the Real before that gave us Find Yourself, and they're going to be performing at Floyd Fest the weekend of July 22nd to 26th, which is not that far off all of a sudden, in Floyd County, Virginia. Johnny Blue Skies and The Dark Clouds start us off with Situation, and I've got the new one from Modest Mouse coming up in a minute.
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0: Commonwealth Music out of Richmond. That was Wes Parker with Bad Doggy. We heard from Cults and High Road. Rainbow Kitten Surprise gave us Fever Pitch. And they're going to be performing at Ting Pavilion in Charlottesville on September 22nd, kicking off fall with an outdoor show. Modest Mouse in there, too, with Picking Dragon's Pockets. That's from their new album, An Eraser and a Maze. I'm Rhonda Cholock with y'all this afternoon here on 94.3 in the Valley and 91.9 in Charlottesville. Thank you for listening, and it's listeners like you who become members who bring us this station year-round, like William in Mechanicsville, who just became a new member. 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
4: 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I'm Kate Duvall from Piedmont CASA, here together on WNRN.
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0: Jungle and Carry On from their forthcoming album Sunshine, due out in just over a month. My favorite from Cass McCombs, That's That. That was my introduction to him, an artist who we've been playing for 20 years now. That's from his 2007 album, Dropping the Writ, and what a first impression to make. I love that song. J. Jerome 87, the lead singer of Alt-J, Joe Newman. He has a new solo record called The Canyon, and that was Track and Field. And we've got Baby Rose coming up next.
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0: new from Gia Margaret. That was Good Friend. Also heard from Little Feet in there with Fat Man in the Bathtub from back in 1973. I'm Rhonda Cholock with you all this afternoon here on 94.3 in the Valley and 88.5 in Richmond. I've got Mitski coming up, the new one from the Rolling Stones. Also the new one from Phoebe Bridgers. Keep it here.
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0: WNRN presents two upcoming shows in the Commonwealth for WNRN's 30th anniversary. The Abbott Brothers at Elmwood Park in Roanoke, September 5th. When it's beyond Orion's Belt. And Sierra Farrell at Ting Pavilion in Charlottesville, September 8th.
1: Well, honey, I could break 100 down at the Dollar Bill Bar.
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0: The Rolling Stones and In the Stars, brand new from them. They are still doing it. They have a new record called Foreign Tongues. Heard from Mitski with The Only Heartbreaker and Juliana Riolino with Like a Rembrandt. If you remember back in January, we had a lot of snow and we were tragically forced to postpone Dead Air 5 in Roanoke at the Jefferson Center. We are not going to have to worry about snow this time. It has been rescheduled for August 22nd and it still features 20 Grateful Dead tunes from 20 great Commonwealth artists, including John Robert, the Funk All-Stars, and Chris Leggett, among many others. It's always a good time. You'd be amazed at the logistical feat of getting all those bands and artists in and out for one Grateful Dead tune, but it's a lot of fun. You can check out more and buy your tickets at WNRN.org/deadair.
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0: Phoebe Bridgers has announced her next record will be called Lost Weekend. It's coming out in just over a month, August 14th, so we don't have to wait too long to hear more from it. But in the meantime, we've got Lost Boys to tide us over on WNRN.

0: Temples and Jetstream Heart from their new album Bliss. We had some Commonwealth music out of Southwestern Virginia. Sueva with Nicole Yun, that was Lost Keys. And Phoebe Bridgers, Lost Boys, is from her forthcoming album, Lost Weekend. Just a lot of lost things going on. That's coming out on August 14th. And that track did feature, in case you're wondering, Lucy Dacus and Julian Baker, her Boy Genius bandmates. So a little bit of Boy Genius action on that track as well. I've got the new one from Dan Kroll, also new stuff from Brendan Flowers of The Killers, all coming up after here together.
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0: Brandon Flowers and Plans from his forthcoming album Thrasher, out on August 21st. A very different sound from what he has produced as the frontman of The Killers, but we got to hear him talk about that for a taping of World Cafe at a convention a couple months ago. And he said this was the music he was raised on. This is what he listened to in the truck with his dad growing up. So he always kind of wanted to explore more country sounds. And I guess a good songwriter can apply his talents across any genre. So interesting project from him. Rubble Bucket before that gave us Lemonade. Sharon Jones and the Dap Kings in there with Stranger to My Happiness. And Dan Kroll. Hail Mary is from his new album, Winning Streak, coming out on October 9th. I'll be back after this with something new from Angelique Kidjo.
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0: Angelique Kidjo's new album is called Hope with 2 exclamation points, so one of us is feeling it. This is Oyaya on WNRN.

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0: Pete Yorn and All the Beauty, the title track from his forthcoming album due out in a couple of weeks. We also heard from Faye Webster in there with Kingston. I'm Rhonda Cholock with you for the next several hours here on WNRN all afternoon. Keep it here. I've got the new one from Biba Doobie up next.
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0: We're going to go all the way back to the 60s in a few minutes, but first, something brand new from Biba Doobie. This is All I Did Was Dream of You on WNRN.

WNRN presents Trey Charles at the Southern Cafe and Music Hall in Charlottesville this Friday. Shadows may all hard to see. That's Trey Charles at the Southern this Friday. WNRN is a media sponsor of this event.

0: Goose and Good to Be. They are going to be performing at John Paul Jones Arena in Charlottesville on November 18th. We hear from Santana for Back in 69 with Evil Ways and Beba Doobie, All I Did Was Dream of You. She's announced that her next album is going to be called Pylon, and it's coming out on September 18th. Got more new music on the way soon. Keep it here.
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0: I've got a great track from Radiohead's Kid A coming up in just a few minutes, but for some new music from Gray and Green, that's Gray Delisle and Les Green, this is I'm Gonna Let You Call Me Baby on Harrisonburg's 94.3 and Charlottesville.

0: on, and the title track to his new album, The Great Divide. We heard from Radiohead with the national anthem, and Gray Delisle and Les Green, I'm Gonna Let You Call Me Baby, is from their new record, Gray and Green. I'm Rhonda Cholock with you all this afternoon here on WNRN. Thank you for listening, and while you do, consider becoming a member if you're not one already. That would get you the member list on Mondays with a chance to win gift certificates from around the listening area, like from the Little Grill in Harrisonburg and Patch Brewing Company in Gordonsville, and tickets to shows happening throughout Virginia, including Rumors ATL, a Fleetwood Mac tribute that's happening at Lewis Ginter Botanical Garden in Richmond on July 30th. Be like Sarah in Hampton, who recently became a member. You can do that at WNRN.org.
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1: King Tuff and Invisible Ink from the new album Moo. I'm Rhonda Cholock with you for a few more hours here on WNRN. I've got Neutral Milk Hotel queued up for you. The new one from Kiwi Jr., a classic from the Gorillaz, and the Bel Air Lip Balms are coming up next on WNRN.
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0: Frico and Still Around from the new album Something Worth Waiting For. We heard from Neutral Milk Hotel and Holland 1945. Anderson East gave us Satisfy Me and the Bel Air Lip Balms. Another World is from their new album Again. They were our guests in Richmond. And, you know, it's always very exciting when we can grab an artist who's not even playing in Virginia for a session, which was the case with the Lip Balms. They were heading between D.C. and North Carolina, and we were like, hey, can you spare a few hours for us? And they did. And we invited listeners to that, or should I say members to that session. That is a perk of membership that you just can't find anywhere else. 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They're all brought to you by Blue Mountain Brewery. We've recently hosted St. Paul and the Broken Bones and Brother Wallace for a soundcheck session. And Tristan and Monrovia from Red Wing Roots Festival. Just tried to grab those artists wherever we can find them. We're going to be doing one with Fruit Bat soon, and that's going to be another member session. So you're going to get to attend that if you're one lucky winner or several lucky winners. We usually pick a couple dozen before the Richmond show that's coming up on, I think, July 19th. So membership has its privileges. 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
0: August 14th is shaping up to be a busy release week, at least among the artists that we play here at the station. Kiwi Jr. have an album coming out in just over a month called Blowing Up. And this is the title track on Lynchburg's 89.9 and Charlottesville's 91.9.

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0: Humbert and Daughter of Empire from her forthcoming album, Morning When It Comes, due out on September 25th. Heard from Gorillaz and Clint Eastwood. I'm going to see them for the first time next weekend. In fact, a week from today in Bulgaria at a music festival. Kind of a big swing I'm taking. I think it's going to be a cool experience, though. Also seeing The Cure and Moby for the first time at that festival. So I will, I'm sure, report back on that. Kiwi Jr. gave us Blowing Up. That's the title track to their new album coming in just over a month. And I've got the new one from Tyler Ballgame waiting after Here Together.
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Bull Girl, and Call It What You Want from forthcoming album Melancholic Beach Town, due out late this summer. We hear from Dr. Dog, The Talk Is Cheap, Janis Joplin, me and Bobby McGee. That was one of my college friend's favorite karaoke songs. And Tyler Ballgame, Matter of Taste, is from his new album For the First Time Again, one of my favorite live acts so far of 2026. I know he's playing DC9, which is amazing to me. He's going to blow the doors off that place. I don't think I can make that show, unfortunately, but I would recommend seeing him if you get the chance. Up next, Sierra Farrell helping out Mumford & Sons on this track. This is Here on WNRN.

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0: The Revivalists and Heartstop from their album Get It Honest, coming out in a couple weeks on July 24th. I'm Rhonda Cholock with you for a couple more hours here on WNRN. I've got the new one from Howdy queued up for you next.
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0: I've got a classic from Tom Petty waiting in the wings, and I think it's going to sound really good next to this new one from Howdy, another album coming out on August 14th. As I said earlier, a very busy release date. Their record's going to be called Big World, and this is Try, Try, Try on WNRN.

WNRN presents Wilco at the Dome by Rudder Mills in Virginia Beach this Tuesday. That's Wilco at the Dome by Rudder Mills this Tuesday. WNRN is a media sponsor of this event.

0: Sacred Souls and Any Old Fool are going to be performing at Wolf Trap in Vienna on September 17th. Also performing at Wolf Trap, The Head and the Heart, Lost in My Mind, their very first hit from their very first album back in 2011. They're going to be at Wolf Trap on July 26th. We're from Tom Petty and the Heartbreakers in there with Don't Do Me Like That. And Howdy, Try, Try, Try is from their forthcoming album, Big World, due out in just over a month. I'm Rhonda Cholock, reminding you that WNRN is celebrating its 30th birthday this year. And as many people do when they turn 30, we can't stop thinking or talking about it. And one of the ways we're celebrating it is to send you on 30 trips around Virginia for our 30 trips around the sun. This week's trip is going to be brought to you by Visit Richmond VA. And right now you can enter to win two tickets to Brad Paisley at Allianz Amphitheater on September 26th with an overnight stay at the Omni Hotel in Richmond, plus a Visit Richmond swag bag complete with an attractions pass to spots around the Richmond region with your travel accommodations brought by Amtrak Virginia. 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

0: Charlie Crockett and Kentucky Too Long from his album Age of the Ram. WNRM presents Charlie Crockett at Ting Pavilion in Charlottesville on September 5th. We're from Yeah Yeah Yeahs with Despair, and Future Birds Fly On is from their new and Far Out Country. And I've got the new one from Beck coming up after Here Together.
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0: The foundation started in 2008 as a result of our founders losing their first daughter. They knew when they were pregnant with her that she had a form of dwarfism. Everything else looked reasonably okay up until Sadie was born. Her condition was not compatible with life. While they were at UVA, there was a particular woman on the floor that had been there for 30 days and not had a single visitor or phone call. What Lee and Regina came away with was, we have so much support. How would we survive this if our story was her story? I'm Vonda Driver, Executive Director at the Sadie Rose Foundation, where we provide peer support to folks who are grieving the loss of a loved one.
1: When someone requests support, the Sadie Rose Foundation matches them with a volunteer who experienced a similar loss, allowing them to communicate on their terms, whether it be in person, email, or a simple text message.
0: It's knowing that they have that person in their pocket that will be that safe place.
1: They have also started hosting art nights in Harrisonburg, using creativity to stimulate the conscious mind and giving the subconscious mind the freedom to process.
0: One person that came, she lost her husband and had not been able to sit down and play the piano since he passed. When she left, she didn't really think anything more about it, but then she went home and played the piano for 2 hours. So it was able to release whatever needed to be released in her that day.
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Aaron Lee Tashjian and Lost and Alone from his album Get Over It Underdog. We were from Tash Sultana with Jungle, and she is a really great live performer. If you ever get the chance, I highly recommend it. In the meantime, you can check out her Tiny Desk concert. And new music from Beck, Ride Lonesome, hopefully means we've got a whole new album on the way, sounding like that, and like Morning Phase, his album that won him the Grammy. Up next, new from Monrovia, this is Field Song on WNRN.

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0: Sam Fender and Rein Me In, getting some help from Olivia Dean on that track. Also heard from T-Rex before that, from back in 1972, and The Slider. I'm Rhonda Cholock with you for one more hour. I've got some more surprises up my sleeve. Keep it here for the new one from Death Cab for Cutie.
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0: Harrison Berg's Dogwood Tales from their new record coming out late next month called Every Star in Rockingham County. That was McMemories. And you've got a couple chances to see them in the Commonwealth before they just blow up big and leave us. Hopefully not. They're going to be performing at Dead Air 5 at the Jefferson Center in Roanoke on August 22nd. They're going to be one of our Commonwealth bands, bringing you 20 Grateful Dead tunes. And then they're also going to be performing at Iron Blossom Music Festival in Richmond the weekend of September 19th and 20th. A great lineup, in my opinion, featuring Jack White, LCD Sound System, Kevin Morby, the Spotty Band, as we call them in my household, the French Canadians with the weird bass lines that have gone viral. It's a really cool lineup this year. I'm looking forward to it. Nickel Creek before that gave us Destination, and Death Cab for Cutie, Riptides, is from their latest I Built You a Tower. I've got some Commonwealth music from Charlottesville coming up after this.
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0: M. Forrest is a Charlottesville artist who will also be joining us for Dead Air 5 at the Jefferson Center in Roanoke on August 22nd. 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

0: the Womack Sisters and Chauffeur from their self-titled album coming out, surprise, surprise, on August 14th. I've been playing records all day coming out on August 14th. It is a jam-packed release date. Who Shot John? Some Commonwealth music out of Harrisonburg. That was Rosalita. And also some Commonwealth music out of Charlottesville from M. Forrest. They're going to be one of our artists playing at Dead Air 5 at the Jefferson Center in Roanoke on August 22nd. That was Nowhere Bound, and you know, if you're interested in tickets or just want to know more about Dead Air 5, you can find that out at WNRN.org/deadair.
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Grace Potter and Love Me Not from her record Trespasser coming out on August 21st. We heard from Bonnie Raitt with Made Up Mind, and Kurt Vile, Chance to Bleed is from his new one, Philadelphia's Been Good to Me. That track is also our free weekly download, so if you enjoyed it, you should go grab yourself a copy at WNRN.org. And WNRN presents Kurt Vile and the Violators at the National in Richmond on November 23rd. I'm Rhonda Cholock. I am stepping aside now for New Love Mixtape with a guest host, the Kiwi, Anna. And then I think she's just going to continue with you all evening. So keep it here for a lot of New Zealand flair. I'm going to leave you with River Shook. Country Angel is from their new self-titled album on WNRN.

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0: The latest from Squirrel Flower. It's called Reeling on New Love Mixtape WNRN. We also heard Capstone. That's from Smidley. It's featuring Lucy Dacus. And Smidley, the band, is made up of the foxing singer Connor Murphy. And he named the band after his dead dog, Smidley. That track features Lucy Dacus, and Smidley will be out on tour right now. They are opening first for Lucy Dacus and then Rat Boys later on. So catch them if you can. It is Anna here with you, sitting in for Dez on New Love Mixtape tonight. And I've got new tracks from Weezer, Johnny Marr and Mary in the Junkyard. And I'll be back in just a minute with some Winya.
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Broken Social Scene featuring Hannah Jorgis there with Only the Good I Keep on WNRN's A New Love mixtape this Saturday evening. We also heard the latest from Winya, that was Spinning. Coming up now, I've got the new one from Balin. 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

0: Wednesday's Carly Hartsman featuring there on the new Weezer track, We Might As Well Be Strangers. It's off the newly self-titled album, Weezer, but it is gold. So that one, well, I guess you just have to line it up with your records beside the other Weezer tracks and just suit yourself as far as your colour spectrum goes. That was 5 years in the making, and they are touring in September, so check out Weezer on tour. Before that, we heard Swim from Balin, and you are listening to New Love Mixtape on WNRN, and we are supported by our listeners. 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That's July the 18th. Also, tickets up for grabs for the Rebec Vineyards Labor Day Wine and Music Festival in Amherst. That one's September the 5th. 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
0: Johnny Marr's new album, The Age of Everything, will be out soon. This is the latest from him. It's called Spin on WNRN.

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0: New Love Mixtape with Anna on WNRN, sitting in here for Des this weekend. That was the latest from Margaret Glasby. It's called Michigan. Her new album is called I Am Both. We heard Burn the Deck. It's just a single for now from Slothrust, but I would imagine there is an album in the works there. And the Smiths' Johnny Marr gave us his latest called Spin. I've got a local non-profit that's going to tell you all about their mission in the community. And right after that, I'll have some Babe Rainbow, only here on WNRN's New Love Mixtape, Saturday nights.
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0: just wrote it on my back.
1: That track from Mary in the Junkyard is all about making sick gains in the gym. From that London outfit, they've been described as, well, a humming menace is what I've read. And the new album, Role Model Hermit, is a bit of a change up for them. That was New Muscles on WNRN's New Love mixtape. We also heard Nosedive from Aubrey Bug. That new album, I Think I Had Something Once. And we started off that set with Babe Rainbow off the upcoming album Acid and Honey. That was Waterfall. And coming up now, I've got a couple of Julias. I've got Julia Jacklin with her latest, followed by Angus and Julia Stone.

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0: Thanks for joining me tonight, this Saturday, on New Love Mixtape WNRN. My name's Anna, and that was the latest from Grace Cummings. It was I'm Not Crazy off this year's Blood Horse. We also heard Mega Sound off the self-titled album with Supersize. And I've got Helado Tropical on the way. I've got This Is Lorelei and a brand new track from Weird Nightmare. So stick around.
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0: My Morning Jacket frontman Jim James has a new album on the way. It's his first in 8 years. It'll be called Wild Out, and this is Come Again on New Love Mixtape WNRN.

Flora Hibbard on New Love Mixtape WNRN featuring Sufjan Stevens. That track was called Ache. It's off the new album Mammoth. And Jim James, from his first solo project in 8 years, gave us Come Again. That's off the upcoming Wild Out. And My Morning Jacket is getting ready to start a residency at the Fillmore in San Francisco in October. So you've got to see them live when you can. My Morning Jacket will be performing at Floyd Fest. That one taking place in Floyd County, Virginia, across the weekend of July the 22nd through the 26th. So maybe if you're a My Morning Jacket or a Jim James fan, you want to run as fast as you can to that one, because they're going to be on the West Coast for a good long time in October. And I tell you what, I know it's really in the 7 o'clock hour of a Saturday, but if you've missed any of your favourite shows so far this weekend, you can tune in. Well, you can tune in. 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Just go to wnrn.org/on-demand and you'll find them there. And the new album from Slow Pulp is on the way very soon. It's called Melody. This is a lead-off track, Better Man, on WNRN.

0: That was Yard Act. Their new album, You're Gonna Need a Little Music, is dropping on Friday. That's the 17th of July. And that was New Beginnings. And I tell you what, they're on tour at the moment. They put on a great live show. They're going to be at the Black Cat in DC on the 14th of August. They are across the US in August. Then they're back to Europe in October. And then they'll be in the UK in November. So see Yard Act while you can. I promise you it is not, it's not a hardship seeing them live. We heard Helado Tropical off their self-titled album with Tocando. And Slowpoke gave us Better Man. And you are listening to New Love Mixtape, WNRN 102.5 Newport News. And we have an app also, WNRN. 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
0: I've got Manchester band Westside Cowboy following up this one from This Is Lorelei. Here's Billy Came Back on New Love Mixtape, WNRN.

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0: from the album Don't Be Funny Without Me. That was Loren with Gold in California. Thanks for joining me for New Love Mixtape this Saturday evening on WNRN. I've still got some great new music on the way. We did hear Manchester band Westside Cowboy from their debut, It Goes On. That was Kick Stones, the boys, and I can't wait until they bring their 70s rock vibe to the US. But we'll just have to wait maybe till early next year because they are very busy touring their heads off in Europe and the UK from now until pretty much early December. So fingers crossed they can bring their Britannicana, they're calling it, vibe of music to the United States. East Coast, please. Westside Cowboy, they're my new faves. Anyway, we also heard brand new music from This Is Lorelei. It was Billy Came Back, and it's from the upcoming album, The Singer in My Band. I've got Here Together, where a local non-profit's going to tell you all about it. Right after that, I'll have new music from Biba Dooby. So stay right here.
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from the new album There Near, the 13th studio album from Dinosaur Jr. That was Several Got Away. WNRN is going to be presenting Dinosaur Jr. at the Lewis Ginter Botanical Garden in Richmond this coming Tuesday night. That's July the 14th, co-headlining that show with Band of Horses. And I wonder if Jay Maskus is going to bring out the 70s Mesa Boogie amp that he found to record that album. He's trying to claim back that early Dinosaur Jr. sound. So if you're going to that show, you're going to hang out at the Lewis Ginter Botanical Garden. I hope you rock out a little bit for me. You know, we heard the latest music, Pay No Mind, from Weird Nightmares, Hoopla. And Biba Doobie gave us Sun Has Set, and that's off her latest upcoming album called Pylon. I've got Meg Louie on the way very soon with her single Gone Girl. But first off, I'm going to play this track. It's Tom O'Dell featuring the Lumineers. It's called Can Old Lovers Just Be Friends? And I'll be back on my regular shift in about 15 minutes. So take care out there. This has been New Love Mixtape, WNRN. I'm Anna Matewa.